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1: NBC News Radio. I'm Rob Martier. Golden Tempo is the winner of the 152nd Kentucky Derby. Renegade and O'Selly finished second and third place at Churchill Downs in Louisville. This marked jockey Jose Ortiz's first Kentucky Derby win. Golden Tempo's trainer, Sherry DeVoe, is the first female trainer to win the Derby. The Preakness Stakes, the next in the Triple Crown, will take place May 16th. Spirit Airlines is pulling the plug on operations impacting thousands of employees and travelers. The discount carrier announced early today it's canceling all flights and going out of business after failing to reach a deal for a government bailout. Transportation Secretary Sean Duffy.
2: So what that means is Spirit does not have airplanes in the air flying as of this morning. Also, their call centers are closed.
1: American Airlines and Delta are among the major carriers offering reduced fares and other support for Spirit customers impacted by the sudden closure. A New York drug maker is asking the Supreme Court to halt a lower court ruling that blocked mail order access to abortion drugs. Lisa Carton reports.
3: Danko Laboratories filed the emergency motion on Saturday seeking an immediate stay on the Fifth Circuit Court of Appeals ruling. A three-judge panel on Friday halted a federal rule that allowed mifepristone to be prescribed online and delivered by mail. Use of the drug has become more widespread since the U.S. Supreme Court overturned Roe v. Wade. In 2023, the FDA removed the requirement that the drug be dispensed in person. I'm Lisa Carton.
1: Saudi investors are pulling out of LIV Golf. Saudi Arabia's public investment fund announced that its funding for the Professional Men's Golf League will end after the 2026 season. Following the announcement, LIV Golf released a statement saying it was transitioning to a diversified multi-partner investment model. Rob Martier, NBC News Radio.
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5: Your Buffalo Niagara weather forecast. We have high pressure over the Great Lakes and a few clouds for us for the overnight hours. We'll be in the low 30s, and then on Sunday we'll stay fairly cool, mid-50s on the afternoon high with a quick cold front moving through. Wind will be gusty tomorrow, up to 35 miles an hour, slight chance of a shower. Might get a few showers hanging around on Sunday night with mid-40s, and then partly sunny on Monday, scattered showers and windy, mid-60s. I'm meteorologist Steve Hamilton.
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1: NBC News Radio, I'm Rob Martier. President Trump is indicating the United States may order more troop movements after pulling 5,000 soldiers out of Germany. When asked by reporters today why the Pentagon is planning the withdrawal, Trump said, "We're going to cut way down, and we're going to cut a lot further than 5,000. Pentagon officials say the pullout from Germany comes after President Trump was angered by the German chancellor criticizing the war with Iran. Chancellor Merz recently told a group of high school students the Americans obviously have no strategy. Golden Tempo is the winner of the 152nd Kentucky Derby. Renegade and Ocelli finished in second and third place at Churchill Downs in Louisville. Golden Tempo's trainer, Cherie DeVoe, is the first female trainer to win the Derby.
2: I, myself, have never felt that it was a disadvantage, but we are underrepresented, and it's an honor, truly an honor, to be here for all of us.
1: The Preakness Stakes, the next in the Triple Crown, will take place May 16th. A team of environmental and public health scientists are raising concerns over free living amoebas. Details from Lisa Carton.
3: According to a recent article in Biocontaminant, the tiny life forms are becoming an emerging global health risk. Scientists say their spread is being driven by rising temperatures, aging water infrastructure, and limited systems for detecting and tracking them. Researchers say the organisms can act as protective hosts for other harmful microbes, including bacteria and viruses. I'm Lisa Carton.
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4: Breeze Buffalo.
5: Your Buffalo Niagara weather forecast. We have high pressure over the Great Lakes and a few clouds for us for the overnight hours. We'll be in the low 30s, and then on Sunday we'll stay fairly cool, mid-50s on the afternoon high with a quick cold front moving through. Wind will be gusty tomorrow, up to 35 miles an hour. Slight chance of a shower. We get a few showers hanging around on Sunday night with mid-40s, and then partly sunny on Monday, scattered showers and windy, mid-60s. I'm meteorologist Steve Hamilton.
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0: 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WEBR. We are...
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1: Breeze. 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
1: NBC News Radio, I'm Rob Martier. President Trump is indicating the United States may order more troop movements after pulling 5,000 soldiers out of Germany. Trump was asked by reporters today why the Pentagon is planning the withdrawal.
2: We're going to cut way down, and we're cutting a lot further than 5,000.
1: Pentagon officials say the pullout from Germany comes after President Trump was angered by the German chancellor criticizing the war with Iran and comparing it to previous conflicts in Afghanistan and Iraq. Golden Tempo is the winner of the 152nd Kentucky Derby. Winning trainer Cherie DeVoe says it's a special moment, and success comes from staying determined through challenges.
3: No matter what, how big the dream seems, you can do it.
1: DeVoe is the first female trainer to win the Derby. Renegade and Ocelli finished in second and third place at Churchill Downs. This marked jockey Jose Ortiz's first Kentucky Derby win. The Preakness Stakes, the next in the Triple Crown, will take place May 16th. Spirit Airlines is pulling the plug on operations impacting thousands of employees and travelers. The discount carrier announced early today it's canceling all flights and going out of business after failing to reach a deal for a government bailout. Spirit said in a statement that passengers who booked flights with credit or debit cards will automatically get refunds. American Airlines and Delta are among the major carriers offering reduced fares and other support for Spirit customers. Meta is threatening to cut access to its social media platforms in New Mexico. The threat is a response to the state's legal effort to force changes to child safety protocols on its platforms. Meta and the state of New Mexico are expected to proceed to the second stage of their trial next week. A jury recently issued a $375 million award to the state after finding the company misled consumers about the safety of its platforms. The next phase of the trial will focus on what actions Meta must take to address those issues. Rob Martier, NBC News Radio.
4: Breeze Buffalo weather.
5: Your Buffalo Niagara weather forecast. We have high pressure over the Great Lakes and a few clouds for us for the overnight hours. We'll be in the low 30s, and then on Sunday we'll stay fairly cool. Mid-50s on the afternoon high with a quick cold front moving through. Wind will be gusty tomorrow, up to 35 miles an hour. Slight chance of a shower. Might get a few showers hanging around on Sunday night with mid-40s, and then partly sunny on Monday. Scattered showers and windy, mid-60s. I'm meteorologist Steve Hamilton.
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1: NBC News Radio, I'm Rob Martier. Spirit Airlines is pulling the plug on operations impacting thousands of employees and travelers. The discount carrier announced earlier today it's canceling all flights and going out of business after failing to reach a deal for a government bailout. American Airlines and Delta are among the major carriers offering reduced fares and other support for Spirit customers impacted by the sudden closure. Golden Tempo is the winner of the 152nd Kentucky Derby. Renegade and Ocelli finished second and third place at Churchill Downs. This marked jockey Jose Ortiz's first Kentucky Derby win. Golden Tempo's trainer, Cherie DeVoe, is the first female trainer to win the Derby. The Preakness Stakes, the next in the Triple Crown, will take place May 16th. A New York drug maker is asking the Supreme Court to halt a lower court ruling that blocked mail order access to abortion drugs. Lisa Carton reports.
2: Danko Laboratories filed their emergency motion on Saturday seeking an immediate stay on the Fifth Circuit Court of Appeals ruling. A three-judge panel on Friday halted a federal rule that allowed mifepristone to be prescribed online and delivered by mail. Use of the drug has become more widespread since the U.S. Supreme Court over

0: returned Roe v. Wade. In 2023, the FDA removed the requirement that the drug be dispensed in person.
1: The Food and Drug Administration says it will allow some pancreatic cancer patients to access a new drug. The medication, daraxonrasib, is a 300-milligram pill taken once a day. The drug blocks a signal that causes cancer cells to grow nonstop. The Philadelphia 76ers are moving on to the Eastern Conference semifinals after beating the Boston Celtics at TD Garden. The 76ers won a back-and-forth game against the Celtics 109-100, joining a small group of teams to overcome a 3-1 series deficit. Philadelphia will face the New York Knicks in the next round. Rob Martier, NBC News Radio.
2: Breeze Buffalo weather.
3: Your Buffalo Niagara weather forecast. We have high pressure over the Great Lakes and a few clouds for us for the overnight hours. We'll be in the low 30s, and then on Sunday we'll stay fairly cool. Mid-50s on the afternoon high with a quick cold front moving through. Wind will be gusty tomorrow, up to 35 miles an hour. Slight chance of a shower. Might get a few showers hanging around on Sunday night with mid-40s, and then partly sunny on Monday. Scattered showers and windy mid-60s. I'm meteorologist Steve Hamilton.
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0: 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Keep it here on WEBR. We are.
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1: NBC News Radio. I'm Rob Martier. President Trump is indicating the United States may order more troop movements after pulling 5,000 soldiers out of Germany. Trump was asked by reporters today why the Pentagon is planning the withdrawal.
2: We're going to cut way down, and we're cutting a lot further than 5,000.
1: Pentagon officials say the pullout from Germany comes after President Trump was angered by the German chancellor criticizing the war with Iran and comparing it to previous conflicts in Afghanistan and Iraq. Golden Tempo is the winner of the 152nd Kentucky Derby. Winning trainer Cherie DeVoe says it's a special moment, and success comes from staying determined through challenges.
3: No matter how big the dream seems, you

0: DeVoe is the first female trainer to win the Derby. Renegade and Ocelli finished in second and third place at Churchill Downs. This marked jockey Jose Ortiz's first Kentucky Derby win. The Preakness Stakes, the next in the Triple Crown, will take place May 16th. Spirit Airlines is pulling the plug on operations impacting thousands of employees and travelers. The discount carrier announced early today it's canceling all flights and going out of business after failing to reach a deal for a government bailout. Spirit said in a statement that passengers who booked flights with credit or debit cards will automatically get refunds. American Airlines and Delta are among the major carriers offering reduced fares and other support for Spirit customers. Meta is threatening to cut access to its social media platforms in New Mexico. The threat is a response to the state's legal effort to force changes to child safety protocols on its platforms. Meta and the state of New Mexico are expected to proceed to the second stage of their trial next week. A jury recently issued a $375 million award to the state after finding the company misled consumers about the safety of its platforms. The next phase of the trial will focus on what actions Meta must take to address those issues. Rob Artier, NBC News Radio. Breeze Buffalo
1: weather. Your Buffalo Niagara weather forecast. We have high pressure over the Great Lakes and a few clouds for us for the overnight hours. We'll be in the low 30s, and then on Sunday we'll stay fairly cool. Mid-50s on the afternoon high with a quick cold front moving through. Wind will be gusty tomorrow, up to 35 miles an hour. Slight chance of a shower. Might get a few showers hanging around on Sunday night with mid-40s, and then partly sunny on Monday. Scattered showers and windy, mid-60s. I'm meteorologist Steve Hamilton.
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1: NBC News Radio, I'm Rob Martier. President Trump is indicating the United States may order more troop movements after pulling 5,000 soldiers out of Germany. Trump was asked by reporters today why the Pentagon is planning the withdrawal.
2: We're going to cut way down, and we're cutting a lot further than 5,000.
1: Pentagon officials say the pullout from Germany comes after President Trump was angered by the German chancellor criticizing the war with Iran and comparing it to previous conflicts in Afghanistan and Iraq. Golden Tempo is the winner of the 152nd Kentucky Derby. Winning trainer Cherie DeVoe says it's a special moment, and success comes from staying determined through challenges.
3: No matter what, how big the dream seems, you can do it.
1: DeVoe is the first female trainer to win the Derby. Renegade and Ocelli finished in second and third place at Churchill Downs. This marked jockey Jose Ortiz's first Kentucky Derby win. The Preakness Stakes, the next in the Triple Crown, will take place May 16th. Spirit Airlines is pulling the plug on operations impacting thousands of employees and travelers. The discount carrier announced early today it's canceling all flights and going out of business after failing to reach a deal for a government bailout. Spirit said in a statement that passengers who booked flights with credit or debit cards will automatically get refunds. American Airlines and Delta are among the major carriers offering reduced fares and other support for Spirit customers. Meta is threatening to cut access to its social media platforms in New Mexico. The threat is a response to the state's legal effort to force changes to child safety protocols on its platforms. Meta and the state of New Mexico are expected to proceed to the second stage of their trial next week. A jury recently issued a $375 million award to the state after finding the company misled consumers about the safety of its platforms. The next phase of the trial will focus on what actions Meta must take to address those issues. Rob Artier, NBC.

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1: Breeze Buffalo weather.
2: Your Buffalo Niagara weather forecast. We have high pressure over the Great Lakes and a few clouds for us for the overnight hours. We'll be in the low 30s, and then on Sunday we'll stay fairly cool, mid-50s on the afternoon high with a quick cold front moving through. Wind will be gusty tomorrow, up to 35 miles an hour, slight chance of a shower. We get a few showers hanging around on Sunday night with mid-40s, and then partly sunny on Monday, scattered showers and windy, mid-60s. I'm meteorologist Steve Hamilton.
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1: NBC News Radio, I'm Rob Martier. President Trump is indicating the United States may order more troop movements after pulling 5,000 soldiers out of Germany. Trump was asked by reporters today why the Pentagon is planning the withdrawal.
2: We're going to cut way down, and we're cutting a lot further than 5,000.
1: Pentagon officials say the pullout from Germany comes after President Trump was angered by the German chancellor, criticizing the war with Iran and comparing it to previous conflicts in Afghanistan and Iraq. Golden Tempo is the winner of the 152nd Kentucky Derby. Winning trainer Cherie DeVoe says it's a special moment, and success comes from staying determined through challenges.
3: No matter what, how big the dream seems, you can do it.
1: DeVoe is the first female trainer to win the Derby. Renegade and Ocelli finished in second and third place at Churchill Downs. This marked jockey Jose Ortiz's first Kentucky Derby win. The Preakness Stakes, the next in the Triple Crown, will take place May 16th. Spirit Airlines is pulling the plug on operations impacting thousands of employees and travelers. The discount carrier announced early today it's canceling all flights and going out of business after failing to reach a deal for a government bailout. Spirit said in a statement that passengers who booked flights with credit or debit cards will automatically get refunds. American Airlines and Delta are among the major carriers offering reduced fares and other support for Spirit customers. Meta is threatening to cut access to its social media platforms in New Mexico. The threat is a response to the state's legal effort to force changes to child safety protocols on its platforms. Meta and the state of New Mexico are expected to proceed to the second stage of their trial next week. A jury recently issued a $375 million award to the state after finding the company misled consumers about the safety of its platforms. The next phase of the trial will focus on what actions Meta must take to address those issues. Rob Artier, NBC News Radio.
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5: Your Buffalo, Niagara

0: weather forecast. We have high pressure over the Great Lakes and a few clouds for us for the overnight hours. We'll be in the low 30s, and then on Sunday we'll stay fairly cool, mid-50s on the afternoon high with a quick cold front moving through. Wind will be gusty tomorrow, up to 35 miles an hour, slight chance of a shower. Might get a few showers hanging around on Sunday night with mid-40s, and then partly sunny on Monday, scattered showers and windy, mid-60s. I'm meteorologist Steve Hamilton.
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1: NBC News Radio, I'm Jim Forbes. President Trump says he's received a new proposal from Iran. In a post on True Social, Trump said he'll soon review the plan, but he can't imagine it will be acceptable because, quote, they have not yet paid a big enough price for what they have done to humanity. This comes a day after Trump sent a letter informing Congress he doesn't need its authorization for military operations in Iran at this time. Friday was the 60-day mark for the decades-old War Powers Resolution, which says U.S. forces must be removed from conflict if Congress hasn't authorized the war. A New York pharmaceutical company is asking the Supreme Court to halt a lower court ruling that blocked mail-order access to abortion drugs. Danco Laboratories filed the emergency motion on Saturday, seeking an immediate stay on the Fifth Circuit Court of Appeals ruling. A three-judge panel on Friday halted a federal rule that allowed mifepristone to be prescribed online and delivered by mail. A nationwide tribute is now underway, which will bring a piece of the World Trade Center coast to coast as the nation prepares to mark 25 years since the attacks of September 11th. Jonathan O'Halloran has this story.
2: Tunnel to Towers launching their Steel Across America tour Saturday in Lower Manhattan. Over the next 4 months, a steel support beam recovered from the South Tower will travel and make stops in 21 states before returning back to New York City on September 11th. Tunnel to Towers says the tour stops will allow community members to connect to those who lived through the attacks and provide educational opportunities for those who were too young to remember, all in an effort to reaffirm the promise to never forget.
1: And a letter from experts at the University of Chicago Medicine warns that upcoming Medicaid funding cuts could drastically drop cancer screening rates. I'm Jim Forbes.
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4: Your Buffalo Niagara weather forecast. We have high pressure over the Great Lakes and a few clouds for us.

0: Well, the overnight hours will be in the low 30s, and then on Sunday we'll stay fairly cool, mid-50s on the afternoon high with a quick cold front moving through. Wind will be gusty tomorrow, up to 35 miles an hour, slight chance of a shower. Might get a few showers hanging around on Sunday night with mid-40s, and then partly sunny on Monday, scattered showers and windy, mid-60s. I'm meteorologist Steve Hamilton.
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WEBR, we are the Breeze. 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
1: NBC News Radio, I'm Jim Forbes. President Trump says he's received a new proposal from Iran to end its war with the U.S. In a post on Truth Social, Trump said he'll soon review the plan, but he can't imagine it will be acceptable because, quote, they have not yet paid a big enough price for what they have done to humanity. The post comes after Iran sent a 14-point plan to the Trump administration that calls for lifting the naval blockade of Iranian ports. Two people are dead and 10 are wounded after shots were fired at a Texas house party. Police in Amarillo say two teenagers were killed in a shooting early Saturday at an apartment complex on the city's south side during a party attended by juveniles and adults. Police say two people who were trying to get into the party opened fire using a rifle-style weapon. A team of environmental and public health scientists are raising concerns over free-living amoebas. Details now from Lisa Carton.
2: According to a recent article in Biocontaminant, the tiny life forms are becoming an emerging global health risk. Scientists say their spread is being driven by rising temperatures, aging water infrastructure, and limited systems for detecting and tracking them. Researchers say the organisms can act as protective hosts for other harmful microbes, including bacteria and viruses. Scientists are also concerned the amoebas could promote antibiotic resistance, which makes infections much harder to treat.
1: And a major decision has been made by the organizers of the Academy Awards. Rob Martier explains.
3: And the Oscar goes to Nothing Generated by Artificial Intelligence. Academy organizers say AI actors and writers will be ineligible for Oscars. On Friday, new rules were issued requiring screenplays to be human-authored, to be nominated, and to be performed by humans. The Academy now also reserves the right to request additional information about how AI was used in film production.
1: I'm Jim Forbes.
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5: Your Buffalo Niagara weather forecast. We have high pressure over the Great Lakes and a few clouds for us for the overnight hours. We'll be in the low 30s, and then on Sunday we'll stay fairly cool, mid-50s on the afternoon high with a quick cold front moving through. Wind will be gusty tomorrow, up to 35 miles an hour. Slight chance of a shower. Might get a few showers hanging around on Sunday night with mid-40s, and then partly sunny on Monday, scattered showers and windy mid-60s. I'm meteorologist Steve Hamilton.
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1: NBC News Radio, I'm Scott Carr. President Trump says the U.S. may order more troop movements after pledging to pull 5,000 soldiers out of Germany. The president was asked by reporters Saturday why the Pentagon is planning the withdrawal.
2: We're going to cut way down, and we're cutting a lot further than 5,000.
1: While the Pentagon says the pullout from Germany comes after President Trump was angered by the German chancellor criticizing the war with Iran, Chancellor Friedrich Merz recently told a group of high school students the Americans obviously have no strategy, and compared the war to previous U.S. conflicts in Afghanistan and Iraq. Two people are dead, 10 wounded after shots were fired at a Texas house party. Police in Amarillo say two teens were killed in a shooting early Saturday at an apartment complex on the city's south side. Police say two people who were trying to get into the party opened fire using what they call a rifle-style weapon. Two suspects are still at large. The organizers of the Academy Awards have made a major decision regarding the use of AI. Rob Martier has details.
3: And the Oscar goes to Nothing Generated by Artificial Intelligence. Academy organizers say AI actors and writers will be ineligible for Oscars. On Friday, new rules were issued requiring screenplays to be human-authored to be nominated and to be performed by humans. The Academy now also reserves the right to request additional information about how AI was used in film production. The next ceremony will take place March of 2027. Guaranteed human. I'm Rob Martier.
1: A dark horse, as they say, came from the back of the pack to win the Kentucky Derby last night. Golden Tempo had odds of 23-1 entering the run for the Roses at Churchill Downs. The three-year-old colt rallied from last place to win by a neck and paid out $48 on a $2 bet. The favorite, Renegade, came in second place, followed by another

0: long shot, Ocelli in third place. Scott Carr, NBC News Radio.
1: Breeze Buffalo weather.
2: Your Buffalo Niagara weather forecast calls for areas of frost early this morning, otherwise increasing clouds today. Highs in the mid-50s, southwest winds in the afternoon at 12 to 22 miles an hour. Mostly cloudy tonight with a few rain showers possible. Not as cool with lows in the upper 40s, southwest winds gusting to 35 miles an hour. Skies become mostly sunny on Monday with highs in the mid-60s. Partly to mostly cloudy Monday night with a few showers and storms after midnight. Lows around 55, a good chance of rain and thunder on Tuesday. I'm meteorologist Matthew Harding.
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1: NBC News Radio, I'm Scott Carr. President Trump is rejecting a new proposal from Iran to end its war with the U.S. In a social media post, Trump says he'll soon review the plan, but he can't imagine, he says, it will be acceptable because they have not yet paid a big enough price for what they have done to humanity. This after Iran sent a 14-point plan to the Trump administration calling for lifting the naval blockade of Iranian ports. A manhunt is underway in Texas for two suspects responsible for a deadly shooting at a house party in Amarillo. Police there say two teenagers were killed in the shooting early Saturday at an apartment complex on the city's south side. Police say two people who were trying to get into the party opened fire using what they called a rifle-style weapon. There was a deadly shooting inside a Chick-fil-A in New Jersey. Now a 20-year-old Newark man is under arrest, as we hear from Lisa Salvati.
2: Shahid Fields is facing charges including murder and attempted murder. The New York Post reports Fields looked unfazed in an orange jumpsuit as he pleaded not guilty during a virtual court hearing. Prosecutors say Fields entered the Chick-fil-A on Route 22 in Union around 9 p.m. April 11th and opened fire, killing a 23-year-old man and wounding six others in what was a targeted shooting. Witnesses had said a group of men in masks stormed the restaurant and fired shots, but prosecutors didn't reveal if more arrests are on the way. I'm Lisa Salvati.
1: A letter sent from health experts at the University of Chicago Medicine is warning that upcoming Medicaid funding cuts could dramatically drop cancer screening rates. They say their research suggests the proposed restrictions could result in hundreds of avoidable deaths every year and more diagnoses of advanced cancer. Beginning in January, new federal rules will require Medicaid recipients to prove they're working and forces them to recertify their eligibility more often. Scott Carr, NBC News Radio. Breeze Buffalo
3: 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Today we're looking at increasing clouds with a high of 50 degrees. Tonight, the chance of showers with a low of 48. On Monday, mostly sunny, high 64. Tuesday, chance of showers, high near 66 degrees. The current WEBR temperature, 32 at the Buffalo Airport, 35 in Niagara Falls. Good morning. Tony Okuda with you right here. Buffalo's Smooth Hits, WEBR, The Breeze. Good morning. Happy Sunday. Thanks for joining us.

That is Redbone. Come and get your love at 12 minutes after 7 o'clock on a Sunday morning. Buffalo's the smoothest ride of the airways is WEBR's The Breeze. Good morning, Sunday morning at the radio until 10 o'clock. Playing the smoothest hits of the 70s, 80s, and beyond. Tony Occhiuto with you. And here's another great one, Stephen Bishop, It Might Be You. Good morning.

0: Kansas Hits, Cool Vibes, Buffalo's Breeze is on WEBR. Good morning, that's Kansas Dust in the Wind. At 19 minutes after 7 o'clock on a Sunday morning, which seems more like a winter morning, at 32 degrees, and as a matter of fact, there is a frost warning until 9 o'clock this morning. It's 32 degrees at the Buffalo Greater International Airport. Niagara Falls is checking in at 35 degrees. We are expecting a high of 50 degrees today. Tonight, chance of showers, low around 48. And tomorrow looks like it's going to be the best of the week days with a high of 64 degrees and sunny skies, okay? So spring has not checked in in Western New York, and trying to get your grass cut, forget about it. Anyway, don't forget that somebody will win $1,000 every weekday right here by listening to WEBR. 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And it's brought to you by Peace, Love, and Bud. So listen up, and you could win yourself $1,000. More great music coming up on The Breeze.
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4: 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We are

Buffalo's Smooth Hits, WEBR, The Breeze, the Beach Boys with Kokomo, and the Buffalo Sabres have made it to the second round of the playoffs. Things get underway in the second round against a team to be determined today. 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

0: Buffalo Smooth Hits, WEBR, The Breeze. Good morning, Tony Okuda with you. And that was The Captain and Tennille in Love Will Keep Us Together, a song written by or co-written by Neil Sedaka, who was staged for a massive comeback at the time. And Tony Tennille was so grateful for the hit, she famously ad-libbed the line, "Sedaka is back," in that song. A tribute to Neil Sedaka and that song, number one for many weeks and also record of the year. Here is Peebo Bryson on The Breeze.
1: It all came so easy, all the loving you gave me, the feelings we shared.

0: Jay Ferguson, Thunder Island, Smoothest Hits, Cool Vibes, Buffalo's Breeze is right here on WEBR. Good morning. We are at 20 or make that 19 minutes before 7 o'clock, 32 degrees in Buffalo, 34 in Niagara Falls. We're looking for a high of about 54 degrees, cloudy skies. Best day of the week is probably going to be tomorrow. Well, the good news is the Buffalo Sabres continue their march in the National Hockey League Stanley Cup playoffs, and the games have been set for round two after disposing of the Boston Bruins the other night, and the Buffalo Sabres will take the ice on Wednesday, May the 6th at 8 p.m., or I beg your pardon, in Buffalo on May 6th and May the 8th. That's Wednesday and Friday at 7 o'clock for the second round Stanley Cup playoffs. And they will know who they play after today's game between the Montreal Canadiens and the Tampa Bay Lightning. They play today. That series tied at 3 apiece, and they play at 6 o'clock tonight. So the Sabres game 1 and 2 at Key Bank Center, 3 and 4 on May 10th and 12th in either Montreal or Tampa. And then they'll be back on May the 14th, Key Bank Center, May 16th, away. And game 7, if it's necessary, will be home again. Game 7, May the 18th. So let's hope that the winning ways continue for the Sabres and we can continue to enjoy hockey well into the spring for a change.
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That's James Taylor, Fire and Rain on WEBR's The Breeze. Good morning, Tony Occhiuto with you until 10 o'clock. And don't forget the Midday Breeze with Dan Rinelli, weekdays 10 to 2. WEBR's The Breeze. Here are the Kinks. Come dancing. 13 minutes before 8 o'clock. Good morning.

From the Falls to the South Towns, WEBR's The Breeze. Good morning. Tony Acuto with you until 10 o'clock. The smoothest hits of the 70s, 80s, and beyond. Right here. We are The Breeze. Here is Billy Joel and Piano Man. Good morning.

degrees at the Buffalo Airport, 46 in Niagara Falls. Good Sunday morning to you. The 9 o'clock hour, Tony Occhiuto until 10 o'clock. The smoothest hits of the 70s, 80s, and beyond on...

Smokey Robinson and One Heartbeat. If you're celebrating a birthday today, you're sharing it with James Brown, Sugar Ray Robinson, Pete Seeger, Bing Crosby, and actress Mary Astor. If you are, the best from all of us here at the Buffalo Smooth Hits, WEBR The Breeze. Here is Eric Clapton. Good morning.

0: 9 o'clock with Tony Occhiuto. From the falls to the south towns, you're listening to WEBR's The Breeze, a great music from the 70s, 80s, and beyond. Catch it. You'll be glad you did. Well, some Buffalo Sabre fans they made out the other night after Game 5. Because I'm sure everybody saw what happened prior to Game 5 as Cammy Clooney was singing the national anthems. The microphone was not working. And at that point, it was the Buffalo Sabre fans who took over and carried it the rest of the way by singing the O Canada national anthem. Very well done. And Molson Canadian, of course, we all know Molson Canadian with their great beer. They thought it was such a cool thing that in some of the bars in the area, they bought drinks for everybody. So congratulations to Molson Canadian on a great gesture. And congratulations to the Buffalo Sabres fans, Bills fans, and Buffalo fans in general for always being there, always doing a great job. More of your favorites coming up on The Breeze.
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Rod Stewart's Sailing. Sailing on Buffalo Smooth Hits, WEBR, The Breeze. Good morning. Tony Occhiuto with you. Coming up on 24 minutes before 10 o'clock.

0: Stevie Wonder, My Sharia Moore, at 22 minutes before 10 o'clock. Tony Occhiuto on Buffalo's Smooth Heads, WEBR, The Breeze. And the Buffalo Sabres, of course, are the talk of the town after disposing of the Boston Bruins in six games in their first-round playoff series. And the Buffalo Sabres have released their dates for round number two, and it will begin this Wednesday, May the 6th at 7 p.m. In fact, games one and two will be played at KeyBank Center on Wednesday and Friday, both games 7 p.m. Games three and four on the road at a location to be determined, and that will happen today at 6 o'clock. There is going to be the game, the seventh and deciding game between the Montreal Canadiens and the Tampa Bay Lightning. The winner will, of course, meet the Buffalo Sabres, and the Sabres once again begin this Wednesday night, KeyBank Center, against either the Canadiens or the Lightning. Congratulations to the Sabres, Lindy Ruff, the organization, Terry Pegula, who has gotten lots of heat, but nobody is saying anything bad today. Winning cures all problems. Okay, so congratulations to them, and let's hope that the road continues on for our Buffalo Sabres, the first playoff series against Boston in 19 years. Great job.
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2: 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We are...

That's Billy Ocean on Buffalo Smoothheads, WEBR, The Breeze. Good morning. It's me, Tony. Of course, every Sunday from 7 to 10 with the smoothest hits of the 70s, 80s, and beyond. And then at 10 o'clock, the smoothest Italian hits from 10 to noon on Italian Gold. It is 44 degrees in Buffalo, 46 at the Buffalo, or make that at the Niagara Falls Airport. Good morning to Tom Dinder. He tells me they're meeting Jim Keaton, the president of the Helen Reddy fan club, in town today. They're getting together for a few drinks. Have one on me, Tom. Here is Sticks.

That's Dr. Hook sharing the night together on Buffalo Smooth Hits, WEBR The Breeze. The music continues, and I'll be back at 10 o'clock with Italian Gold. In the meantime, here is Elton John.

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1: Achille Lauro con questo brano Perdutamente. Buongiorno, buongiorno a tutti. 13 minuti dopo le ore 10. It is 13 minutes after 10 o'clock as I am watching the soccer game while I'm doing the show. A questo punto, dopo 50 minuti, il Sassuolo sta conducendo per 2-0 contro il Milan. Un risultato molto molto sorprendente. 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

0: Ah, non se, vabbè, ok, ho sbagliato. 23 minuti dopo le ore 10, that was Il Volo with the abbreviated version of Torna Sorrento. And buongiorno a tutti, buongiorno e buon ascolto. It is sunny out there, yes, it's going to be 54 degrees and in Italia fa un caldo oggi, veramente. Qua non tanto perché la temperatura ancora sono... di autunno, eh? Purtroppo è il caso. 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
1: Come si fa a sopravvivere alla notte? 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

0: Albano Carrisi con Canzone Blu. Oggi speriamo che il cielo sarà blu. A quasi 15 minuti prima delle ore 11, as promised. With us this morning, and we're so thankful for that, is Sal Chiandra. Sal has a foundation that we want to talk about, and it's in honor of his dad. So we go to the phone and say, good morning, Sal. How are you?
1: Good morning. I'm fine, thank you. And how are you?
0: Not too bad. Thank you very much. I appreciate the time that you've taken out of your day to be here with me this morning and talk about something that's very, very important and dear to your heart. It's the Sal Chiandra Memorial Foundation. Let's talk about this foundation and what it's all about.
1: Sure, sure. Thanks for giving me the time. Appreciate it. So, quick background on my father. My father was a trade electrician, Korean War veteran. He was a trade electrician, never finished high school. Went back, got his GED, and then went on to college and got his teaching degree, and then went on to teach trade electricity. So he spent about 25 years as an electrician and another 25 years working as a teacher for trade electricity. So he's very compassionate about the industry and just kind of trying to memorialize his commitment to the industry, and we're trying to help out young people to try to get into the trades.
0: And it's a very specific. It's the building, construction, electrical, and that type of stuff. And that was because that's what your dad loved, correct?
1: Correct. So I know more about the electrical trade than the others. I still know some things about the other trades, but we're not specific on just electrical. You know, pipe fitters, steam fitters, plumbers, sheet metal workers, operators. We're looking to help young people get into any part of the trades, any part of the skilled trades we're shooting for.
0: And the one thing the foundation that, you know, you did mention that college isn't for everyone anymore. And because of many different things, one of the biggest things is cost. This foundation helps those that maybe don't want to go to college but want to go into a specific trade.
1: Correct. So a couple of different ways we're trying to help, kind of setting up the runway, so to speak, if anybody needs some information, like for apprenticeship applications or opportunities. That's one way. What I discovered real quick is, so I'll have someone I know or a relative saying that they have a relative, a young person that would like to get into the trades, and we can give them those opportunities. And I'll notice, you know, and I'll ask about how the person is doing, and, you know, our superintendent will say they're doing great. And I get payroll reports every week, and I see their names, and I'll ask on occasion, and then all of a sudden I won't see their name for a while, and I'll ask, you know, like, what happened? And they, like, I get these things like, well, he ended up needing a brake job and he couldn't afford it, so he can't get to work. Or his mom was watching the kids and she's a little sick and he's got no daycare, or she's got no daycare and can't get to work. So our goal is to help them financially over some of those humps. Some young people don't even have a set of tools that they'd be able to come to work, you know, provide them with a set of tools, you know, those kind of things, just to, you know, on the financial end, what our goal is to help them in that way.
0: And the mission highlights those things you just mentioned, the unforeseen circumstances, transportation problems, maybe they don't have tools or whatever the case may be. And your foundation kind of bridges the gap and allows them, I guess it evens the playing field.
1: That's what our goal is. It's our trying, you know. So, you know, I was born on the east side of Buffalo. I had great opportunities, and I know that everyone doesn't have those opportunities, and we're just trying to help along.
0: You know, the one thing I remember when I went to high school, there used to be a big push. These people went into the trades. I think it was BOCES that kids went, you know, part of the day they went to these things and learned how to do that. Do you notice that that is really lacking not like he used to be, that now everybody just automatically goes to college, and then when they come out of college, they're in debt, but yet still don't know what they're doing. Do you believe that maybe more focus should be put on those trades like your foundation is pushing?
1: So we have seen a trend in the last few years of way more young people are understanding that college may not be for them and that there are great opportunities in the trades. The problem is in the city, we still don't have any trade schools like BOCES. BOCES is suburban only.
0: Okay.
1: And so, you know, you've got McKinley and you got Burgard, right? But the like Seneca is closed, right, which was electrical. And so the opportunity for young people in the city is limited at best. So our focus is on inner city youth and rural poor, right? Underprivileged inner city kids and rural poor, because of their, you know, like I said, their lack of opportunities.
0: Are there, besides the financial assistance, you mentioned providing guidance. So what does that mentorship look like for a young person navigating a new career?
1: So, you know, so it's not easy to get into an apprenticeship. And I can speak more for, you know, union than open shop because, you know, my background is union, right? And so there's more, it's more structured, right? It's more organized as far as, right? But to guide them into like when the locals are accepting applications, what they might want to do, you know, as far as a young man or a young woman coming out of high school, 18 years old, zero experience, right? But they can go to work, even though they wouldn't be an actual apprentice. There's a lot of what we call pre-apprenticeship programs,
0: right,
1: that are open to them, and then they gain that experience. And you know, the other part about construction is it's not just working in the field. There's many opportunities inside the office as well, right? From warehouse managers and estimators, project managers, purchasing agents. You know what I mean? So there's, because not everybody is is built for working out there. You know, right, what I mean? It's not an easy industry, right? Construction's not easy.
0: No, it's not.
1: It's physically demanding. You know, it's hard.
0: You guys support, or your foundation supports, and it gives a path for electricians, steam fitters, and operating engineers, along with all kinds of other things. Do you find that, yep, kids today are just not aware of how high tech and skilled these jobs have actually become?
1: I think they're. They're impressed with the fact that there is technology involved in the trades,
0: right,
1: now, right? It's not just swinging a hammer. It's not just turning a screwdriver. And I think that they like that. We feel like we're very, very impressed with the young people. I know a lot of times, you know, like this generation doesn't, or this generation will never make it. We think this generation is going to be fine. You
0: right.
1: know? You know, they are, the only difference, you know, for me, the hard part I have, so to speak, is, you know, they like to talk about like a work life balance.
0: Right.
1: Like I only knew how to work. Right.
0: Right.
1: So, but they show up for work, they work hard, and you know, we're happy for them. Our biggest problem in our industry is the experience gap.
0: Yeah.
1: You know, so we have a good influx of young people, but you know, we're losing, in the next 10 years, we're going to be short of 500,000 skilled tradesmen in the United States.
0: Wow. Well, building a workforce, we know, requires a village, and it requires funding. What are the primary ways that, if they can, the community can help out the Sal Chiandra Memorial Foundation? Is there a specific way they can help out?
1: Well, we have a website. It's sale. You can do info@salechandramemorialfoundation.org, and they just send me an email, and you know, I can take it from there, so to speak.
0: And if a young person or a parent of a kid they're listening today, and they kind of know that maybe this is a way to do it. They should contact you guys at the foundation?
1: Same way, yep. Yep.
0: Okay. Well, before I leave you, is there anything else that I that you would like to mention before we say goodbye?
1: No, I just want to express my appreciation for the exposure, and thanks for your friendship.
0: I appreciate your friendship, and I appreciate what you do, and it is because of you and organizations such as your foundation that makes this community better. So, Sal, thanks a lot. I appreciate it, and we'll be in touch.
1: Thanks so much. Bye-bye.
0: All right. There you have it. That's Sal Sciandra from the Sal Sciandra Memorial Foundation, a great organization. And if you know somebody that could help out or that you want to help out, tell them to go to their website, and you'll be glad you did. Avanti con la musica. Buongiorno. And we thank Sal. Great organization. Trying to help our community. That is what we need more of. Ipu, dammi solo un minuto. Buongiorno.

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Massimo Ranieri con Se bruciasse la città. Coming up on 15 minutes after 11 o'clock, Italian Gold on Buffalo Smooth Hits WEBR The Breeze, WEBRRadio.com, around the world and into your homes. 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Buongiorno.

0: senza luce, musica che non tramonta mai. 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Al secondo posto è stato Renegade con il fantino che era il fratello Iras Ortiz. So congratulations. I don't know if you saw the Kentucky Derby yesterday. I just saw the highlights. I wanted to watch it, but the Golden Horse, who was 23-1 long shot to win, was in last place for three quarters of the race, came back to win, and jockey above on Golden Tempo was José Ortiz. This was a historic moment because Sherry DeVoe became the first woman trainer to ever win the Kentucky Derby. And second place was the favorite horse, Renegade, who, oddly enough, the jockey on that horse was José Ortiz's brother, Iras Ortiz. So it's going to be a big family gathering and celebrating, because both brothers finished 1-2 at the Kentucky Derby 2026. Discover the heart of Italy right here in Western New York at the Centro Culturale Italiano di Buffalo, 2351 Delaware Avenue. 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Celebrate La Dolce Vita at the Centro Culturale Italiano di Buffalo. Yes, indeed, the Centro Culturale Italiano, and of course, May is here, and that means more great events planned at the Centro Culturale Italiano di Buffalo. In addition to Italian language classes, they have Cucina con Teresa on May the 6th. They also have Mother's Day celebration, which is next Sunday at Centro. They also have Mamma Mia, It's Mother's Day Strombolis, and they have the exhibit that will be opening up the weekend of May 15 and 16th, okay? Friday, May 15, exhibit opening from 6 to 8 p.m. That it's for members only. And then Saturday, May 16th, it is open to the public. So it's going to be exciting day. Go to their website, ccibuffalo.org, ccibuffalo.org, and find out what's happening at the Centro Culturale Italiano di Buffalo. Also reminding you that the Buffalo Italian Heritage Festival has their meat raffle on Saturday, May the 16th. Doors open at 5 p.m. First spin at 6 p.m. It takes place at the Knights of Columbus, 1530 Kenmore Avenue in Buffalo. For tickets and information, you can call Judy at 716-912-2878. That's 716-912-2878. Buffalo Italian Heritage Festival Meat Raffle on Saturday, May 16th. Ragazzi, non mancate. Cate, avanti con la
1: dicono
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0: 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He said, I have signed a long-term contract. Okay, so, and they've known each other for 10 years. Alessia Elefante, who is an interior decorator. So congratulations to the newlyweds, and we certainly hope that they have a happy life together. Andiamo avanti. 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Talking about soccer, as we were about the wedding of Gianluigi Donnarumma, want to remind the soccer fans out there that the Champions League final game will be played on Saturday, May the 30th, and we're going to have a viewing party as we have the past 2 years, and it's going to be lots of people getting together with the soccer minds of the world and of Western New York. We're going to get together at Just Wine on Hurdle for this Champions League viewing party Saturday, May the 30th, and we're going to turn North Buffalo into Budapest West for the Champions League final. Everything is ready for a great day of soccer and fun. We're going to have food, all for $10 per person, okay? That does not include the cash bar, but it's going to be so much food that you're going to enjoy yourself, all for only $10 per person. So come on out to 1206 Hurdle Avenue for Just Wine, or Just Wine on Hurdle, for the Champions League viewing party. We hope to see you there. The last 2 years have been fantastic, and it's going to be much the same this year. I will be broadcasting live, a reminder, on June the 24th from the annual Outing Outdoor Concert presented by the Italian American Police Association of Western New York at the Carriager Social Club, 225 Fisher Road in West Seneca, June 24th from 2 to 6 p.m. There's going to be music all day long. Things get going at 2 o'clock from 2 to 10 p.m. Pre-sale tickets are $30, $35 at the door. For more information, call 716-570-3299. 570-3299. Okay, I will be there broadcasting live from 3 to 6 p.m. We hope to see you there. Avanti con la musica. Gigi D'Alessio a 25 minuti prima della conclusione della nostra trasmissione.
1: Siamo quelli appesi al muro di un appartamento, chiuso in un rettangolo di quel tramonto, dentro i tuoi capelli.

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Yes indeed, good morning, and don't forget friends, are you ready for the heavyweight champion of flavor? We are not talking about some corporate chain. We're talking about a true neighborhood legend. 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For tickets and information, you can call Patrick Castiglia at 716-310-9139. That's 716-310-9139. Stop in and enjoy all the great things that are happening throughout the community. Of course, the Centro Culturale Italiano di Buffalo is one of the ones who make things happen and keep the traditions aligned, the Federation of Italian American Society as well. So please support all the different organizations here in Western New York, and that's what this show does. Tries to keep Italian culture and keep the traditions going. Andiamo avanti con la musica di Mario Biondi, Cielo Stellato, il suo ultimo lavoro. Buongiorno.

0: Alfa con Bellissimissima. Buongiorno, buongiorno. The Buffalo Sabres are currently having a historic 2026 postseason after ending an NHL record 14-year drought. Just to get here, they didn't just show up. They dominated. The Sabres took down the Boston Bruins in six games, clinching the series with a 4-1 win at TD Garden on Friday, May 1st. This marks the first time the Buffalo has advanced past the first round since 2006-2007 season. And after splitting the first two games at home, Buffalo took control by winning both games in Boston. And although they dropped the Game 5 at KeyBank Center, they returned to Boston to shut the door in Game 6. And the Buffalo Sabres find out who they play. They will start their second run this coming Wednesday. Today, they'll find out who they will face. Will it be the Montreal Canadiens or the Tampa Bay Lightning? They have their seventh game matchup today, and they'll find out. So, I Buffalo Sabres stanno vivendo un postseason storico in questo 2026, dopo aver interrotto un digiuno record di 14 anni solo per qualificarsi. 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
0: All right, that's going to about wrap it up for this edition of Italian Gold. Don't forget the Centro Culturale has their new exhibit going up on the 16th, open to the public. The 15th, it will be for members only. They'll get a preview. So ccibuffalo.org, ccibuffalo.org. That's going to wrap it up. Thank you for joining me. I'll do it again next Sunday, 10 to noon, with Italian Gold. And if you like music from the 70s, 80s, and beyond, from 7 o'clock on, I'll be on air. Tony, io chiudo che parla tante belle cose. Buona giornata, buona domenica, buon proseguimento. Alla prossima. Vi lascio con Renato Zero. I migliori anni della nostra vita. Ciao. For now.

0: preceding was a paid program. Portions of this program may have been pre-recorded. All views or opinions expressed are solely the responsibility of the sponsor. The host and guests do not reflect that of this station ownership, management, or staff. 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The content of this program is provided for educational and informational purposes. It is strictly up to the listener to accept or reject what is presented. 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
2: NBC News Radio, I'm Lisa Carton. U.S. Attorney for the District of Columbia, Jeanine Pirro, says the accused gunman at the White House Correspondents Association dinner is definitely responsible for shooting a Secret Service agent. Appearing on CNN's State of the Union, Pirro said Cole Allen had every intention of killing anyone who got in the way of his attempt to shoot the president.
3: This was a premeditated, violent act calculated to take down the president and anyone who was in the line of fire.
2: Court documents show Allen was armed with a shotgun, pistol, and knives when he raced towards the Hilton Ballroom, where Trump was seated at the event. Allen is facing federal charges, including attempting to assassinate the president, and will remain held until his trial. The sudden collapse of Spirit Airlines is impacting thousands of employees and travelers. The discount carrier announced early Saturday it's canceling all flights and going out of business after failing to reach a deal for a government bailout. Spirit said in a statement that passengers who book flights with credit or debit cards will automatically get refunds. American Airlines and Delta are offering reduced fares and other support for Spirit customers impacted by their sudden closure. A manhunt is underway in Texas for two suspects involved in a deadly shooting at an Amarillo house party. Here's Scott Carr.
4: Police there say two teenagers were killed in that shooting early Saturday at an apartment complex on the city's south side. Police say two people who were trying to get into the party opened fire using a rifle-style weapon.
2: A dozen people were injured, including a 16- and 17-year-old who both died. The two suspects are still at large. A nationwide tribute is bringing a piece of the World Trade Center to cities around the U.S. to mark 25 years since the attacks of September 11th.

0: To restore the Buffalo Grand Hotel has failed. The former Adams Mark was once the foremost hotel and event venues in downtown Buffalo, but now it's a ragged shell of its palatial self. A 90-day deadline set by Buffalo City officials, who are exploring financial options for the project, expired on Wednesday. Buffalo Sabres head coach Lindy Ruff has been named finalist for the Jack Adams Award. Ruff led the team to its first playoff berth since 2011. Buffalo finished with an Atlantic Division title after climbing from last place in the Eastern Conference. The award goes to the coach who has contributed the most to his team's success, selected in a poll of NHL Broadcaster Association members. That's your Hometown News Minute. I'm Sandy Connor.
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3: 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Well, presently, we are at 50 degrees, overcast skies, and we're looking for a high of 57 a little bit later on. There's only a 20% chance of precipitation, so it's looking like a rather dry day for the rest of this Sunday. Tomorrow, Monday, we're looking at a high temperature of 67 under mostly sunny skies. A very nice looking day. A very sunny and a bit breezy with a low temperature of 55 degrees. On Tuesday, we are going up to 66 degrees, a 50% chance of precipitation, and dropping down to 42 degrees Tuesday night. Wednesday, a high of 55 with a 40% chance of precipitation.

What a great way to get the afternoon started. How about that? Gloria Estefan and the Miami Sound Machine 1-2-3, a song that peaked at number 3 in July of 1988. It comes from an album called Let It Loose, a multi-platinum album, so that means they sold a lot of copies. It was very popular, and rightly so, a very talented and very entertaining individual and group. Good afternoon. How are you? It's 9 minutes after the hour of 12 o'clock. I hope all is well. And thank you so very much for tuning into The Breeze, WEBR, bringing you Buffalo's smooth hits. My name is John Farley, with you until 4 o'clock, and the great music that you come to look forward to and expect on WEBR, The Breeze, continues.

0: Well, Bob Seger and the Silver Bullet Band, that was their ninth song to reach the charts, but it was their first top 10 song, reaching number four in February of 1977. Before that, we heard the number nine hit by the Motels called Only the Lonely. Or suddenly they had two number nine songs, actually, Only the Lonely and then Suddenly Last Summer, the song you heard just a little while ago. And of course, we started off with Dan Hartman, I Can Dream About You. It is 20 minutes after the hour of 12 o'clock. I hope all is well, and thank you so much for tuning in to WEBR The Breeze. More great music in the form of Elton John and Kiki D coming your way in about a minute and 38 seconds. So, in the words of Marvin Berry, don't nobody go nowhere.
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From the 1979 album Keep the Fire, that is Kenny Loggins with some vocal assistance by his good friend Michael McDonald. And this is it, a song that reached number 11 on the Billboard Hot 100. But take it a step further, and my goodness, in 1981, they received a Grammy Award, a winner for the best male pop vocalist performance. This is it. Kenny Loggins. It is 12:30. 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We are The Breeze, and this is Madonna.

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That is Steve Winwood and some solid gold memories from the summer of 1986 with a number one hit song called Higher Love from July and August of that year. And even in more complimentary, that song won the Grammy for Record of the Year. Higher Love by Steve Winwood. It is 12:48, making it 12 minutes before the hour of 1 o'clock. I hope all is well with you, and thank you so very much for listening to WEBR. We are The Breeze, and I am John Farley with you until 4 o'clock this afternoon. Hope you're enjoying the music. We've got Pablo Cruz coming up in just a moment. But first, let me tell you, that do you want to win $1,000? 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The Breeze. Coming up next is a song from it came out in May of 78. It received significant airplay during the summer of that year. A lot of people liked it, and evidenced by the fact that it reached number 6 on the Billboard Hot 100 by Pablo Cruz. And it's called Love Will Find a Way. The Breeze.

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1: NBC News Radio, I'm Lisa Carton. U.S. Attorney for the District of Columbia, Jeanine Pirro, says the accused gunman at the White House Correspondents Association dinner is responsible for shooting a Secret Service agent. Appearing on CNN's State of the Union, Pirro said Cole Allen had every intention of killing anyone who got in the way of his attempt to shoot the president.
2: He hit at that Secret Service agent. He had every intention to kill him and anyone who got in his way, on his way to the killing the president of the United States.
1: Court documents show Allen was armed with a shotgun, pistol, and knives when he raced towards the Hilton Ballroom where Trump was seated at the event. Allen is facing federal charges, including attempting to assassinate the president, and will remain held until his trial. President Trump says more U.S. troops will leave Europe after pulling 5,000 soldiers out of Germany.
3: We're going to cut way down, and we're cutting a lot further than 5,000.
1: Pentagon officials say the pullout from Germany came after Trump was angered by the German chancellor criticizing the U.S. war with Iran and claiming, quote, the Americans obviously have no strategy. Transportation Secretary Sean Duffy says gas prices will come down once the Strait of Hormuz is open. Duffy made the comment on ABC's This Week.
4: It's going to take time to get back to where we were before this conflict began, but you're going to see, I think, immediate relief once the Strait opens.
1: AAA reports today's national average price for a gallon of regular gas is $4.44. That number is up around 35 cents from last week. In Portland, Oregon, one person was killed when a driver rammed through the windows of the Multnomah Athletic Club early Saturday and set off explosives.
5: At this time, we don't have anything that's leading us to believe it's anything other than an isolated incident.
1: FBI Special Agent Doug Olson says there's no evidence this was domestic terrorism. The Oregonian reports it was a disgruntled former employee. You're listening to the latest on NBC News Radio.
6: This is your Hometown News Minute. I'm Sandy Connor. The world's largest steam engine will be coming to the Walton Galleria this June. The engine, named Big Boy, is making a stop in western New York as part of its coast-to-coast tour celebrating the 250th anniversary of America's independence. Shuttles will be provided at the north side of the shopping center on June 10th from 9 a.m. to 2:30 p.m. only. Another financing plan to restore the Buffalo Grand Hotel has failed. The former Adams Mark was once the foremost hotel and event venues in downtown Buffalo, but now it's a ragged shell of its palatial self. A 90-day deadline set by Buffalo City officials who are exploring financial options for the project expired on Wednesday. Buffalo Sabres head coach Lindy Ruff has been named finalist for the Jack Adams Award. Ruff led the team to its first playoff berth since 2011. Buffalo finished with an Atlantic Division title.

4 minutes after the hour of 1 o'clock. I'm happy to tell you that we are at 52 degrees on our way to a predicted high of 57 degrees. A slight chance of showers, about 20%. And getting a bit breezy later on tonight. And it's going to continue until tomorrow. What a nice day tomorrow looks like. Monday, we're looking at a high of 67, mostly sunny skies. And again, a lot of sun, but just a little bit breezy as well. Dropping down to 55 Monday night. Tuesday looks like a much better chance of precipitation in the form of rain. We've got about a 60% chance of rain, a high temperature of 66 degrees, dropping down to 42 on Tuesday night. 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

At 8 minutes after the hour of 1 o'clock, that is Chicago starting our second hour. And a song called Does Anybody Really Know What Time It Is? One of their very, very best. It was their fourth single that reached the charts, and it was their third top 10 song, reaching number 7 at the end of 1970 into January of 71. So they got off to a very good start and a very talented group, and the success was certainly deserved and well-earned. A group that excelled with their charting hits, with their concerts, and LP sales right through the roof. I hope all is well with you, and thank you for joining us on The Breeze, WEBR. My name is John Farley, with you until 4 o'clock, and the good time music that you come to look forward to and expect on WEBR The Breeze.

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4: 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We are...

0: That is King Harvest. Some local connections there with their origins in Olcott, New York. At one time, they were students at Cornell University and a connection to Ithaca, New York as well. And it turned out they were not technically a one-hit wonder. This was their big hit, which reached number 13 in December of 1972. And they followed it up about 6 months later with a song called A Little Bit Like Magic. But that song peaked at number 91. And then I guess they decided to go back to school. But hey, I'm sure they had a wonderful experience. It is 24 minutes after the hour of 1 o'clock. I hope all is well with you. My name is John Farley, with you on WEBR, Home of the Breeze, every Sunday afternoon from 12 until 4. I hope you're enjoying the music. There's a lot more coming your way. Here's an example in just a few moments.
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That is George Benson and Breezin, song written by Bobby Womack. The album Breezin was platinum three times over. Absolutely amazing. George Benson was a guitarist for Sam Cooke. He also wrote Rolling Stones' first number one hit in the UK called It's All Over Now. In the US, the song only reached 26. Oh, I take it. In July of 64. And hard to believe that song we just heard, Breezin, peaked at number 63 on the charts in November of 1976. How is that possible? Such a good song. Or as the one and only Joe Vendetti might have said on WADV, what a delightful piece of music. And, well, George Benson is now 79 years old. He's been playing the guitar since age 8. What a talented and very successful man, and deservedly so. It is 1:45, 15 minutes before the hour of 2 o'clock. I hope all is well. And thank you so much for tuning in to WEBR. We are the Breeze, and I am John Farley with you every Sunday afternoon from 12 until 4. And come tomorrow morning, starting with the Bob Stilson Show, we resume our quest to help you win $1,000. 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Really, it's so easy. I could do it. I mean, I can't do it because I could do it. So if I can do it, you can do it. All you have to do is listen, enter the word, and hopefully, yeah. You'll hear some good news by the day's end. At 1:46, the music that you come to look forward to and expect on WEBR The Breeze continues with Paul Simon.

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1: NBC News Radio, I'm Lisa Carton. The Pentagon says two U.S. service members taking part in a military exercise are missing in Morocco. The U.S. Africa Command confirmed a search is underway for the two in a statement this morning. According to the Army, the two service members were participating in an annual joint exercise called African Lion, involving U.S. forces, NATO allies, and African partner nations. The two were reported missing Saturday near a training area in southwestern Morocco. President Trump says he's reviewing Iran's new proposal, but he doubts it's acceptable. In a post on Truth Social, Trump said he can't imagine it will be acceptable because, quote, they have not paid a big enough price for what they have done to humanity. The post comes after Iran sent a 14-point plan to the Trump administration that calls for lifting the naval blockade of Iranian ports. The man accused of attempting to assassinate President Trump at the White House Correspondents' Dinner in D.C. a week ago is on suicide precautions. That's according to his lawyers, who filed a motion to have the precautions removed, saying Cole Allen is not suicidal. They claim he's being held in a padded cell in a straitjacket with the lights always on, and he can only leave for legal or medical visits. The motion says a nurse cleared the 31-year-old Torrance teacher of the suicidal designation last week. Allen's lawyers say he should have been in a regular cell by now, but he's not. The Philadelphia 76ers are moving on to the Eastern Conference semifinals after beating the Boston Celtics in the NBA playoffs. The 76ers won a back-and-forth game against the Celtics 109-100 to overcome a 3-1 series deficit. Guard Tyrese Maxey and star center Joel Embiid combined for 64 points in the win. 76ers coach Nick Nurse says Embiid controlled the glass.
2: I'm most impressed with his rebounding. His defensive rebounding, is blocking out. He really has done a good job in the last couple games with that.
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3: This is your Hometown News Minute. I'm Sandy Connor. The world's largest steam engine will be coming to the Walton Galleria this June. The engine, named Big Boy, is making a stop in western New York as part of its coast-to-coast tour celebrating the 250th anniversary of America's independence. Shuttles will be provided at the north side of the shopping center on June 10th from 9 a.m. to 2:30 p.m. only. Another financing plan to restore the Buffalo Grand Hotel has failed. The former Adams Mark was once the foremost hotel and event venues in downtown Buffalo, but now it's a ragged shell of its palatial self. A 90-day deadline set by Buffalo City officials, who are exploring financial options for the project, expired on Wednesday. Buffalo Sabres head coach Lindy Ruff has been named finalist for the Jack Adams Award. Ruff led the team to its first playoff berth since 2011. Buffalo finished with an Atlantic Division title after climbing from last place in the Eastern Conference. The award goes to the coach who has contributed the most to his team's success, selected in a poll of NHL Broadcaster Association members. That's your Hometown News Minute. I'm Sandy Connor.
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6: 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Well, we are getting so close to our predicted high of 57 degrees.

And those are the Pointer Sisters. And of course they were excited. After all, that song reached number 9 on the charts, a top 10 hit in September of 1984. It is 8 minutes after the hour of 2 o'clock. We are into the third hour this Sunday afternoon. John Farley going till 4 o'clock each and every Sunday from 12 until 4. Up next is a song by Firefall. This song reached number 11 on the Billboard charts in September of 1977. But perhaps more significantly and comforting to them, it was number 1 on the Adult Contemporary charts or the Easy Listening charts for 2 weeks. It's called Just Remember I Love You.

That is Celine Dion, and when she was healthy, she was great, absolutely wonderful. And that song, My Heart Will Go On, from 1997, reached number one in April of 1998. Truly a Titanic hit for Celine Dion. It is 2:17, and the music on the breeze continues with Jim Croce.

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1: 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One entrant will win $1,000 each weekday, no purchase necessary. Entrants must be 18 or older, U.S. citizens, and must adhere to all contest rules in effect. This is a nationwide contest and involves multiple radio stations. Prizes may not be exchanged and no substitutions may be made. In the event of a closure or cancellation, prizes will not be replaced or reimbursed. Employees, family members, or agents of Kenmore Broadcasting or its agencies and advertisers are not eligible to participate. Employees of other media outlets also are not eligible. Name of winner may be used for promotional purposes. Odds of winning depend on the number of entries. Prize winners must pick up their prize in person with legal photo ID. One winner per household every 60 days. Prizes not picked up after 30 days will be forfeited. WEBR reserves the right to amend rules without prior notice. Written copies of these rules are available at the WEBR studios, 1580 Kenmore Avenue, Buffalo, New York.
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That is James Taylor and Sunny Skies. And no, it wasn't a weather report. No, it wasn't intended to be. James Taylor went through a period in his time where he was in rehab. And it turned out that Sunny Skies was a nickname given to one of the other rehab patients there that he became acquainted with. So it's a whole different story besides the weather, and that's unfortunate, but it did have a happy ending. 2:26 is our time. I hope all is well with you, and thank you so very, very much for listening to WEBR The Breeze, live and local. And to me, my name is John Farley, with you every Sunday from 12 until 4. We are in hour number 3, and the time is flying by, and that, I'm told, is a good sign, and that's what I thoroughly believe. Up next, we have his name is Roland Lavoie. And that's his real name, from Tallahassee, Florida. And he did quite well on the adult contemporary charts, had 4 number one songs, and this was one of them. It's called, of course, his name is Lobo. Where were you when I was falling in love?

0: Now, England Ann and John Ford Coley reached number 21 on the Billboard charts with It's Sad to Belong in 1977, around June of that year. However, on the Adult Contemporary and Easy Listening charts, it went all the way to the top, number one. Up next on The Breeze, Michael Jackson. The Breeze.
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0: 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We're going to be talking about sports throughout the offseason. We will be touching on some dynasty and other options in the offseason.
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2: Time to lift anchor and set sail. Here's another set of smooth favorites on WEBR. We are...

There we have some 1987 solid gold memories with Fleetwood Mac, Little Lies. I didn't know lies came in all sizes. They do. I guess they're fibs and white lies, and it must be small, medium, and large. Or that's interesting. We should talk about that sometime. It's 2:46, 14 minutes before the hour of 3. Thank you so very much for listening to WEBR, Home of the Breeze, and to me. My name is John Farley, with you until 4 o'clock. Up next, it's duet time with Barbara Streisand and Sonny Crockett. Let's make that to Don Johnson. Yeah, he was Sonny Crockett on Miami Vice. They got together in 1988 and recorded this song, the title cut of her album called Till I Loved You. And the word around the water cooler was that they really wanted to make this the best sound that they could, and so they practiced a lot. After hours, they spent a lot of time together rehearsing, trying to get every single note, every single syllable, just where it should be. Mm-hmm. And that's why when you listen to this song at the very end, they're laughing, whether it's planned or they just couldn't control themselves because they knew that the entree was over and that dessert was coming up.

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1: NBC News Radio, I'm Lisa Carton. A search is underway for two U.S. service members missing in southwestern Morocco. The U.S. Africa Command says the two were reported missing on Saturday while taking part in a joint military exercise called African Lion, involving U.S. forces, NATO allies, and African partner nations. According to a statement from AFRICOM, the incident remains under investigation and the Army's focus is on those involved and their families. Senator Adam Schiff is speaking out against the indictment of former FBI Director James Comey. Appearing on NBC's Meet the Press, the California Democrat says he's never seen such a weak case.
2: It will absolutely be thrown out by the jury.
1: The indictment comes after Comey posted a photo last year of seashells on a beach arranged to form the numbers 86-47. The president took aim at the former FBI director over the post, telling reporters 86 is used by mob bosses when they order an associate to kill someone. The weekend collapse of Spirit Airlines is impacting thousands of employees and travelers. The discount carrier announced early Saturday it's canceling all flights and going out of business after failing to reach a deal for a government bailout. Spirit said in a statement that passengers who book flights with credit or debit cards will automatically get refunds. American Airlines and Delta are offering reduced fares and other support for Spirit customers impacted by their sudden closure. No drama this time around. Hollywood studios and producers have a tentative deal with the actors' union, SAG-AFTRA, wrapping up contract talks Saturday. It's a four-year deal instead of the usual three, and SAG-AFTRA member Chuck Slavin tells NBC Los Angeles that concerns him because of AI.
3: Looking at how fast technology is advancing, a four-year deal locks us into a disadvantage.
1: He and other members will soon vote on the deal. 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
4: This is your Hometown News Minute. I'm Sandy Connor. The world's largest steam engine will be coming to the Walton Galleria this June. The engine, named Big Boy, is making a stop in Western New York as part of its coast-to-coast tour celebrating the 250th anniversary of America's independence. Shuttles will be provided at the north side of the shopping center on June 10th from 9 a.m. to 2:30 p.m. only. Another financing plan to restore the Buffalo Grand Hotel has failed. The former Adams Mark was once the foremost hotel and event venues in downtown Buffalo, but now it's a ragged shell of its palatial self. A 90-day deadline set by Buffalo City officials who are exploring financial options for the project expired on Wednesday. Buffalo Sabres head coach Lindy Ruff has been named finalist for the Jack Adams Award. Ruff led the team to its first playoff berth since 2011. Buffalo finished with an Atlantic Division title after climbing from last place in the Eastern Conference. The award goes to the coach who has contributed the most to his team's success, selected in a poll of NHL Broadcaster Association members. That's your Hometown News Minute. I'm Sandy Connor.
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6: Breeze Buffalo weather.
7: It is 2 minutes after the hour of 3 o'clock, and we are still holding at 54 degrees, looking for a high of 57, so we still have a chance. Tonight we're going to drop down to 47 degrees, a chance of some breezy conditions, but only a 30% chance of precipitation in the form of rain. Tomorrow we're looking at a very, very nice day. Lots of sun, 67 degrees is our high, mostly sunny skies, with a low temperature Monday night at 54 degrees with a 40% chance of showers. Tuesday's the most likely day that we're going to get some more rain with a 60% chance of precipitation, the high temperature of 64 dropping down to 41 degrees, but at Tuesday evening, the chance of precipitation increases all the way to 90%, so that's looking pretty good that some rain is on its way. 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

That is Toto from 1978, their first song that reached the charts, and it peaked at number 5, so they were off to a great start. They had 14 songs that reached the charts for that band that hailed from Los Angeles, California. It is 8 minutes after the hour of 3. We are into the fourth and final hour on this Sunday afternoon. My name is John Farley, and thank you so much for listening to The Breeze on WEBR Radio. The music continues with Whitney Houston.

0: It is 17 minutes after the hour of 3 o'clock, and that is Jerry Rafferty, Baker Street fame, and right down the line at... What kind of question is that? What do you mean, where's this great music coming from? Are you serious? Look at your radio. You're listening to John Farley and the Breeze on WEBR. What do you expect?
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That is Madonna with some 1983 music memories and Borderline. It is 3:34, making it 26 minutes before the hour of 4 o'clock. I hope all is well with you, and thank you so very much for tuning in to WEBR. We are The Breeze, and you're listening to John Farley on WEBR The Breeze, your memory-making music machine. Better than a flux capacitor, and you don't need a DeLorean.

Here, There, and Everywhere is a primarily a Paul McCartney composition from the 1966 album Revolver. John Lennon, who didn't give out his praise in overabundance, let's say, not easily, he said that without a doubt that was the best song on the album. And later on, John Paul and producer George Martin agreed it was one of their best Beatles songs of all time. Paul said that he was inspired by God Only Knows, written by Brian Wilson for the Beach Boys' Pet Sounds album. And he says that's what inspired it and that's what led to it. And I would say, mission accomplished. It is 3:37. 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Up next, Smokey. The Breeze.

0: Okay, girls, ready to go?
1: Yeah!
2: Mom, I'm hungry. Can I have a snack?
3: Me too, Mommy.
0: You want a snack?
1: Yeah!
0: Got it?
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2: Mommy, can you open this,
0: please? 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Okay. 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
5: 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WEBR. We are
6: the free.

That is the Little River Band with their biggest U.S. hit reaching number 3 in 1978, the summer of that year. And of course, it's called Reminiscing. And when it comes to reminiscing, nobody does it better than WEBR, The Breeze.

0: That is Eddie Rabbit, and I love A Rainy Night, a song that he wrote with many, many other songs that he wrote. He was born in Brooklyn, New York, raised in East Orange, New Jersey, but he became a very, very successful recording artist and prolific songwriter. His career took off when he wrote one of his songs, Kentucky Rain. It was recorded by Elvis, and from that point on, he didn't have to knock on too many doors to get people to record his songs. They came after him, and that was a good choice. Taking us to the top of the hour, time for one more.
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1: NBC News Radio, I'm Lisa Carton. U.S. forces are searching for two missing service members in Morocco. The U.S. Africa Command says the two were reported missing in southwestern Morocco on Saturday while taking part in a joint military exercise involving NATO allies and African partner nations. According to a statement from AFRICOM, the incident remains under investigation and the Army's focus is on those involved and their families. President Trump says he's reviewing Iran's new proposal, but he doubts it's acceptable. In a post on Truth Social, Trump said he can't imagine it will be acceptable because they have not yet paid a big enough price for what they have done to humanity. The post comes after Iran sent a 14-point plan to the Trump administration that calls for lifting the naval blockade of Iranian ports. Acting Attorney General Todd Blanche says the indictment into James Comey isn't solely about the former FBI's director's social media post. Blanche made the comment during an appearance on NBC's Meet the Press.
2: This is not just about a single Instagram post. This is about a body of evidence that the grand jury collected over the series of about 11 months.
1: It comes after Comey posted a photo last year of seashells on a beach arranged to form the numbers 86-47. The president took aim at the former FBI director over the post, telling reporters 86 is used by mob bosses when they order an associate to kill someone. Comey surrendered after he was charged federally for threatening Trump's life. Oregon police are investigating the death of a man who plowed a car packed with explosives into a Portland social club. Authorities say the unidentified driver died in Saturday's crash and bomb squads were sent to the scene to defuse the explosives. Portland Police Chief Bob Day.
3: With the best of information we have right now, that this, once again, is an isolated event not related to domestic terrorism.
1: Officials believe the driver was a disgruntled former employee of the Multnomah Athletic Club. 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
4: This is your Hometown News Minute. I'm Sandy Connor. Buffalo police are investigating an overnight crash that ended with a car on its side. The crash happened around 4 a.m. Saturday at West Delavan Avenue and Hoyt Street, that according to Buffalo police. That's where the striking vehicle hit a parked car and then flipped on its side. The driver of the striking vehicle was not on scene when the officers arrived. No injuries were reported, said police, and the crash is under investigation. Harley-Davidson issued a recall impacting more than 88,000 motorcycles because some models may eject oil from the fill spout due to a pressurization issue. The recall said the issue could cause injury because the airbox backplate breather port may be blocked, allowing pressure to build up inside the crankcase, which could then shoot out oil. Golden Tempo crossed the finish line first at the 152nd running of the Kentucky Derby on Saturday. The win is historic, marking Sherry DeVoe as the first woman to train the winner of the opening leg of the Triple Crown. It is also Jockey Ortiz's first Kentucky Derby win after 11 tries. He beat his brother, who rode Renegade, to second place. That's your Hometown News Minute. I'm Sandy Connor.
5: Breeze Buffalo weather.
6: Your Buffalo Niagara weather forecast. It will be windy for the rest of today. We have a low pressure system off to our north. Mix of sunshine and clouds and mid-50s. A warm front crosses our area overnight. We could get a few showers from that. We'll be in the upper 40s. Wind stays gusty. Pretty windy on Monday, too. It will be sunny and about 10 degrees warmer. We're hitting the mid-60s, and then our next big low-pressure system arrives on Tuesday. Showers and thunderstorms and upper 60s. I'm meteorologist Steve Hamill.
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1: NBC News Radio, I'm Lisa Carton. President Trump says he will likely reject Iran's new peace proposal. In a post on Truth Social, Trump said he will review the plan, but he can't imagine it will be acceptable because, quote, they have not paid a big enough price for what they have done to humanity. The post comes after Iran sent a 14-point plan to the Trump administration that calls for lifting the naval blockade of Iranian ports. U.S. forces are searching for two missing service members in Morocco. The U.S. Africa Command says they were reported missing in southwestern Morocco on Saturday while taking part in a joint military exercise involving NATO allies and African partner nations. According to a statement from AFRICOM, the incident remains under investigation and the Army's focus is on those involved and their families. Evacuations have been ordered at the Redondo Beach Pier in Southern California due to police activity. It's unclear what the nature of the activity is at this time. Authorities have asked the public to avoid the area until further notice. Streets around the pier have also been closed. The popular beach just south of Los Angeles is normally crowded with swimmers, surfers, and shoppers on weekends. A new health survey indicates more and more Americans are using drugs and marijuana to get to sleep. Dr. Joe Galati says any drug, whether it's edibles or even melatonin, doesn't get to the core issue.
2: You have to go back and dissect and get to the root of the problem.
1: Galati says if you resort to drugs or medications to fall asleep consistently, you risk becoming addicted and then you might have withdrawals if you try to get off the drugs. He strongly suggests ending your screen exposure 2 hours before bedtime if you have sleep issues. Luke Bryan and Jason Aldean are co-headlining a run of stadium shows this year. The two announced the Double Down Tour 2026 late last week. You don't have to wait long to grab your tickets. They'll be available on May 8th. 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
3: This is your Hometown News Minute. I'm Sandy Connor. Buffalo police are investigating an overnight crash that ended with a car on its side. The crash happened around 4 a.m. Saturday at West Delavan Avenue and Hoyt Street, that according to Buffalo police. That's where the striking vehicle hit a parked car and then flipped on its side. The driver of the striking vehicle was not on scene when the officers arrived. No injuries were reported, said police, and the crash is under investigation. Harley-Davidson issued a recall impacting more than 88,000 motorcycles because some models may eject oil from the fill spout due to a pressurization issue. The recall said the issue could cause injury because the airbox backplate breather port may be blocked, allowing pressure to build up inside the crankcase, which could then shoot out oil. Golden Tempo crossed the finish line first at the 152nd running of the Kentucky Derby on Saturday. The win is historic, marking Sherry DeVoe as the first woman to train the winner of the opening leg of the Triple Crown. It is also Jockey Ortiz's first Kentucky Derby win after 11 tries. He beat his brother, who rode Renegade, to second place. That's your Hometown News Minute. I'm Sandy Connor.
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5: Your Buffalo Niagara weather forecast. Not a whole lot going on this evening. Maybe a few showers. Our overnight low in the upper 40s. Just cloudy after midnight. The wind will stay gusty, though, up to 30 miles an hour. Pretty windy on Monday. We'll have sunshine. Afternoon high in the upper 60s. Another low pressure system will move in from the northern plains on Monday night. Might bring us a few showers, gusty wind, and then rain looks pretty likely on Tuesday. I'm meteorologist Steve Hamilton.
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7: I've heard people say that too much of anything is not good for you, baby. 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
1: NBC News Radio, I'm Rob Martier. Iran says it has received a response from the United States on its latest proposal. Iranian state media reported today that the U.S. had conveyed its response via Pakistan and that Tehran was reviewing it. It comes after President Trump said in a post on Truth Social on Saturday that he would be reviewing the plan, but that he couldn't imagine it will be acceptable because, quote, they have not yet paid a big enough price for what they've done to humanity. Iran's 14-point plan reportedly called for the lifting of the naval blockade of Iranian ports, among other provisions. U.S. forces are searching for two missing service members in Morocco. The U.S. Africa Command says they were reported missing in southwestern Morocco on Saturday while taking part in a joint military exercise involving NATO allies and African partner nations. According to a statement from AFRICOM, the incident remains under investigation. Senator Raphael Warnock is speaking out after the Supreme Court's ruling striking down parts of the Voting Rights Act. The Georgia Democrat called the decision a massive and devastating blow when he joined Face the Nation on CBS.
2: We will see a devastating impact as a result of this.
1: Warnock also warned that the Supreme Court poured fuel on this redistricting arms race. The high court voided Louisiana's map that included a second majority black congressional district. The case centered on how much race can be considered when lawmakers redraw districts. Acting Attorney General Todd Blanche says the indictment into James Comey is not solely about the former FBI director's social media post. Blanche made an appearance on NBC's Meet the Press.
3: There's an investigation that takes place, and that's the result. The result of that investigation is the indictment that was returned last week.
1: It comes after Comey posted a photo last year of seashells on a beach arranged to form the numbers 86-47. Comey surrendered after he was charged federally for threatening Trump's life. Rob Martier, NBC News Radio.
4: This is your Hometown News Minute. I'm Sandy Connor. Buffalo police are investigating an overnight crash that ended with a car on its side. The crash happened around 4 a.m. Saturday at West Delavan Avenue and Hoyt Street, that according to Buffalo police. That's where the striking vehicle hit a parked car and then flipped on its side. The driver of the striking vehicle was not on scene when the officers arrived. No injuries were reported, said police, and the crash is under investigation. Harley-Davidson issued a recall impacting more than 88,000 motorcycles because some models may eject oil from the fill spout due to a pressurization issue. The recall said the issue could cause injury because the airbox backplate breather port may be blocked, allowing pressure to build up inside the crankcase, which could then shoot out oil. Golden Tempo crossed the finish line first at the 152nd running of the Kentucky Derby on Saturday. The win is historic, marking Sherry DeVoe as the first woman to train the winner of the opening leg of the Triple Crown. It is also Jockey Ortiz's first Kentucky Derby win after 11 tries. He beat his brother, who rode Renegade, to second place. That's your Hometown News Minute. I'm Sandy Connor.
5: Breeze Buffalo weather.
6: Your Buffalo Niagara weather forecast. Not a whole lot going on this evening. Maybe a few showers. Our overnight low in the upper 40s. Just cloudy after midnight. The wind will stay gusty, though, up to 30 miles an hour. Pretty windy on Monday. We'll have sunshine. Afternoon high in the upper 60s. Another low pressure system will move in from the northern plains on Monday night. Might bring us a few showers, gusty wind, and then rain looks pretty likely on Tuesday. I'm meteorologist Steve Hamill.
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1: NBC News Radio. I'm Rob Martier. U.S. forces are searching for two missing service members in Morocco. The U.S. Africa Command says they were reported missing in southwestern Morocco on Saturday while taking part in a joint military exercise involving NATO allies and African partner nations. According to a statement from AFRICOM, the incident remains under investigation and the Army's focus is on those involved and their families. Iran says it's received a response from the United States on its latest proposal. Iranian state media reported today the U.S. had conveyed its response via Pakistan and that Tehran was reviewing it. It comes after President Trump said in a post on Truth Social on Saturday that he would be reviewing the plan, but that he couldn't imagine it will be acceptable because, quote, they have not yet paid a big enough price for what they've done to humanity. Iran's 14-point plan reportedly called for lifting the naval blockade of Iranian ports, among other provisions. Transportation Secretary Sean Duffy is pointing fingers at the Biden administration after the collapse of Spirit Airlines.
2: Spirit tried to merge with JetBlue. The Joe Biden, Pete Buttigieg administration and DOJ tanked that deal. Immediately after that, they filed for bankruptcy. They were having financial problems. They filed for bankruptcy again last year. They were bleeding money.
1: On ABC's This Week, Duffy added that he's proud of the other airlines stepping in to help Spirit customers who need to rebook travel. He also said Spirit employees now have special access to apply for jobs with other American airlines. Ford is recalling 179,000 vehicles. The National Highway Traffic Safety Administration says the recall is due to a defect with the front seat frame of late model Broncos and Ford Ranger pickup trucks that could increase a person's risk of injury in a crash. The NHTSA report says Ford dealers are instructed to inspect and replace the pivot links and bolts as necessary for free as a temporary fix. Rob Martier, NBC News Radio.
3: This is your Hometown News Minute. I'm Sandy Connor. Buffalo police are investigating an overnight crash that ended with a car on its side. The crash happened around 4 a.m. Saturday at West Delavan Avenue and Hoyt Street, that according to Buffalo police. That's where the striking vehicle hit a parked car and then flipped on its side. The driver of the striking vehicle was not on scene when the officers arrived. No injuries were reported, said police, and the crash is under investigation. Harley-Davidson issued a recall impacting more than 88,000 motorcycles because some models may eject oil from the fill spout due to a pressurization issue. The recall said the issue could cause injury because the airbox backplate breather port may be blocked, allowing pressure to build up inside the crankcase, which could then shoot out oil. Golden Tempo crossed the finish line first at the 152nd running of the Kentucky Derby on Saturday. The win is historic, marking Sherry DeVoe as the first woman to train the winner of the opening leg of the Triple Crown. It is also Jockey Ortiz's first Kentucky Derby win after 11 tries. He beat his brother, who rode Renegade, to second place. That's your Hometown News Minute. I'm Sandy Connor.
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5: Your Buffalo Niagara weather forecast. Not a whole lot going on this evening. Maybe a few showers. Our overnight low in the upper 40s. Just cloudy after midnight. The wind will stay gusty, though, up to 30 miles an hour. Pretty windy on Monday. We'll have sunshine. Afternoon high in the upper 60s. Another low pressure system will move in from the northern plains on Monday night. Might bring us a few showers, gusty wind, and then rain looks pretty likely on Tuesday. I'm meteorologist Steve Hamilton.
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